We'd like to thank Peggy and Neil for inviting us to come and play for you tonight. And we'd like to dedicate this song, as we did last night, to the Bridge School.

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1: This is like a bit more familiar, probably. It's called Lullaby.

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You guys have been great. Thank you. And we have my buddy from Britain now, Elvis Costello.

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And you are those many, many things. Okay.

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A little too ironic. 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

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Cause I can do it in the mix. And if your man gives you trouble just to move out on the double, and you don't let it trouble your brain, cause away goes trouble down the drain. Said away goes trouble down the drain.

I can think of younger days when living for my life was everything a man could want to do.